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3: How can I say what I'm feeling if I don't know how to move? 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

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I'm thinking maybe that you were always a piece of shh. You're rubbing your dirt on everyone's skirt. You know how to be a

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1: 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Música.